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1: Operations 120. 120, paramedic intercept party, one response, assist to Waterford, 1469 Old State Road, chest pain.

147, 14 Canal State Road, Smedley Road, to Swales Road, or cross streets. Go for a 59-year-old female, just been

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0: 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Paris, EMS, Dallas, Point Loma, chest pain, 6380, Edel Red Circle.
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110 EMS hail is more for allergic reaction. E300 was withdrew opposed to Ridge Manor. Rescue 110 EMS hail is priority 1 for allergic reaction. E300 was withdrew opposed to Ridge Manor. Unit Kilo, room 16.

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1: 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You can head to Warren, I will assign.

0: Copy. Do you want me to wait at the Penn Hospital here?
1: You can make your way to the Catholic Church. We'll meet you there.
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0: 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Can you start us on an incident? Fall victim, intersection of West Main and East Street in the village of Columbus. 100-101 will be on location.
1: Copy that. Do you need emergency care?
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0: 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The incident address is going to be 34 West Main.
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Engine 6. Difficulty breathing. 2112 West Grandview Boulevard. Engine 6. Difficulty breathing. 2112 West Grandview Boulevard. Between Schaefer Avenue and Wimbern Avenue.

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3: 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Engine 6, Schaefer Avenue and Winburn Avenue crosses, responding for a 52-year-old male, difficulty breathing.
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Difficulty breathing. 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

Corey, first respond, EMS, ELS Pretty Well for a Fall, 34 West Main Street. Corey, first respond, EMS response, ELS Pretty Well for a Fall, 34 West Main Street.

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1: 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This call for 73-year-old female, fall. This is going to be Columbus Township. 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
1: Ash Street and Reed Street are your cross streets. Your closest hydrant is going to be on the northwest corner of Ash and East 11th on East I 6. Reported front porch on fire. Unknown if occupants are inside.
0: 322 copy. Porch on fire.
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0: Can have EPD send a unit here to start a report.
1: Copy. We do have this up for EPD. They'll be there as soon as they clear up.
0: I'm sorry, I didn't catch it.
1: That's affirmative, command. We do have this in for EPD. They'll arrive as soon as they get to clear up.
0: I copy that.

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0: 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They're difficulty breathing.
1: Oh, Erie County.
2: Just inquiring for documentation. Was there any fire damage?
1: Just some minor damage to the porch.
2: Copy, thank you.
1: Dispatch, any crew remain on scene. The EBD arrives. Command terminated, 322, be clear.
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ALS 31 response, Erie VA, 135 East 38, urgent care lobby for a 67, 67-year-old male, difficulty breathing.

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0: was County 116, EMS PLS 2 for a fall, 900 Manchester Road, Fairview Manor. Was County 116, EMS response, PLS Bray 2 for a fall, 900 Manchester Road, Fairview Manor, room 26, type 2, unit Bravo.
1: 116.
0: West County 116, 900 Manchester Road, Fairview Manor, Field Valley, Atlanta, Downhill Drive, or Cross Streets, maybe room 26, at 2, unit Bravo, 86-year-old female, fell, hip pain.

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Engine 13. Convulsion, seizure, 4133 Longview Avenue. Between East 42nd Street and East 41st Street.

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1: 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You're responding for a 21-year-old male, multiple seizures.
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0: 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Correction, you'll need oxygen.
1: Dispatch 13, we didn't understand any of what you said. It was too low.
2: Engine 13, East 42nd and East 41st are your crosses. You're responding for a 21-year-old male, multiple seizures.
1: 13, copy. I think that was fine.

President, Piper 2, EMS response. Ambulance ready one for a fall. 86 South Pearl Street, Northeast Athletic Club. President, Piper 2, EMS response. Ambulance ready one for a fall. 86 South Pearl Street, Northeast Athletic Club in the parking area.

Echo 286, South Pearl Street, Northeast Athletic Club, Wall of the Clinton. You're going to go to the bar area, 60-year-old female. Collapsed. Altered.

0: County 217 is on the way. 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

0: 217 Echo 2, we have caller back off of the Northeast Athletic Club. Sounds like patient's breathing is not shallow.
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1: I'm trying to do responding.

398 122 Water Street, West Normal, 2 Tesla Junior Cross Street, Tonoma Apartment Bravo. Caller stated the CO alarm went off twice from the kitchen area. No reported illness.

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Lawrenceburg first respond operations for the full transportable EMS, ALS Bedwell for traumatic injury, 1047 Newton Avenue. 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

0: 120, you're responding. ALS Party 1 response. This is the Lawrence Park, 1047 Newton Avenue, for a traumatic injury. 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
2: EC 120, 1047 Newton Avenue, Napier to Main Street. PD is on scene, stating a male fell out of his window, possibly.

Officer, it's 924 for a transformer fire, 2544 West 23rd Street. Officer, it's 924 for a transformer fire, 2544 West 23.

0: 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So there's a possibility that the male fell out of the window.
1: 924, 2544 West 23rd Street, Evanston, and Pittsburgh Avenue for a transformer fire. There is also grass on the ground on fire nearby. We are getting panel lock started.
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0: 283-1047 New Napier to Main Street. PD's on scene with a male possibly fell on a third story window, east of the back alley.
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0: a blown fuse on a pole with a pole number of MG32, and also 2543. There's two different numbers on the pole. That's the only thing we're finding. There's no fire. You can clear us out.
1: Copy 924.

They're EMS analyst, Brandon Warfarin patient, 8050 Old French Road. They're EMS response, analyst, Brandon Warfarin patient, 8050 Old French Road.

8050 Old French Road, Johnson to Robinson Road West, and crosses going for a 77-year-old male. His name is Abdul Braving.

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For difficulty breathing.

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ALS 41 response. 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Room 305 for 87, 87-year-old female. Difficulty breathing.

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0: and the 18-year responding 4226 Purvis Bend Street, West 42nd and Crosswinds Drives, area crosses. Stage away for the scene, you responding for a unknown age female, prior assault.
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Westcounty 110, EMS, BLS 2 for back pain, 217 Woodcock Drive, Westcounty 110, EMS, BLS Bridge 2 for back pain, 217 Woodcock Drive,

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Brookside EMS Payless, ready to for joking. 4316 Buffalo Road, McDonald's. Brookside EMS Payless, ready to for joking. 4316 Buffalo Road, McDonald's.

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1: 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Heart problems, East 8th Street at French Street. Tower 2. Heart problems, East 8th Street at French Street.

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1: 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I have a garage bus stop. A 34-year-old male with chest pain. He has a black blanket with him.
0: Okay.
2: 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Are you 10-4 with the board?
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0: I'm going to be

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ALS Priority 1 response. East 8th and French Street at the bus stop for a 3434-year-old male. Just saying.

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0: at her rest, 345 East 11th Street, between Parade Street and German Street.
1: 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Echo 2, Pedigus, this is Homer's care.
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2: Echo 2, medic assist to emerge care, EMS response, ALS priority 1 for an overdose, 345 East 11th Street. Echo 2, medic assist to emerge care, EMS response, ALS priority 1, overdose, 345 East 11 upstairs.

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3: Echo 2, 345 East 11th Street, Parade and German are your cross streets. Upstairs apartment, 48-year-old male overdose, possible cardiac arrest. We're trying to do pre-arrivals. Tower 2's first responding.
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0: 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I'm going to send you on this call with 122. 345 East 11, upstairs apartment, overdose, possible cardiac arrest.
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0: 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ALS 31 response, assist to 122. 345 East 11, upstairs apartment, for an overdose, cardiac arrest, 48-year-old male.

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Difficulty breathing. 818 Cherry Street. Between West 9th Street and West 8th Street.

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You're responding for a 72-year-old male, 547.

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0: MP14, 621 Wingate Road, Comfort Care, dead end, endless 6, area process, 73-year-old male fall victim with a hip injury.

Tower 2. 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Tower 2. Difficulty breathing, 225 West 18th Street, between Mobile Avenue and Sassafras Street.

0: Tower 2 to 225 West 18th for difficulty breathing.
1: Tower 2, you're responding. Mobile Avenue and Southwest Street through cross streets. Upstairs apartment, 34-year-old male, difficulty breathing.
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0: 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Good job. 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
2: 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ALS Priority 1, difficulty breathing, 225 West 18th.
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You're responding for a 34-year-old male, 603.

0: Fairfield Assist City, PLS Priority 2, Abdominal Pain, Julio Towers, 21 West 9th Street. 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

6 7 going, 21 West 9th Street between Peach Street and State Street. 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

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Abdominal pain, 21 West 9th Street. Between Peach Street and State Street, East 9th Street.

0: Tower 2, you're responding. Peach 3 and East 9th Street are cross streets. 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

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I got a report of a raccoon stuck in the fence along 16th Street. Well, I've got him in sight. If you want to turn back around, he's probably going to jump over.

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0: Waterford CO alarm. Rainbow Valley, 11682, North Route 97, Lot 25. Waterford for CO alarm. Rainbow Valley, 11682, North Route 97, Lot 25.

0: County from 14, second type of person.
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14711682 Northbound 97 Rainbow Valley, Lot 25. Call originally came in through NFG for a CO detector going off. Declined EMS.

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0: was kind of 116 and 110, and I lost one difficulty breathing, Fairview Manor, and under Manchester Road. 116 and 110, I lost priority one difficulty breathing, Fairview Manor, 900 Manchester Road.
1: 116.
0: And under Manchester Road, between Field Valley Lane and Downhill Drive, room 61. You're going for a 71-year-old female, difficulty breathing.
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We're a BLS-2 ill patient in room 54. 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

0: 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Fairview Lakeshore, West County 110, analyst for 81, difficulty breathing, 7565 Fairfield Drive.
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I'm local. Hammett, 10. 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
0: Copy that.

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You're responding for a 70-year-old female, 934.

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0: 24, ALS 1, assist 2, Springfield for an ill patient, 12758 Old Lake Road, Crossways Holiday Road, and Egley Road. For a 88-year-old male, staph infection. The driveway is 450 feet driveway at the white building.
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1: 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I'm going to move over to west then.
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0: 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ALS Priority 1 for chest pain, 3177 Lakefront Drive. Westlake 925, MP14, EMS, ALS Priority 1, chest pain, 3177 Lakefront Drive. Operations EC1, SO1 is clear, returning. 925, ALS 1, chest pain, 3177 Lakefront Drive, crossroads are Oregon Avenue and the dead end. 39-year-old male who is outside, chest pain. Copy EC1SO1, clear, returning, 1032, post 1.
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2: Melville Waterford, residential fire alarm, 2315 Wheeler Town Road. Melville Waterford, residential fire alarm, 2350 Wheeler Town Road.

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2: 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Difficulty breathing, 1403 Shank Avenue. West Lake, 925, MP18, MP24, ALS-1, difficulty breathing, 1403 Shank Avenue.
1: 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Greenfield Echo 1, EMS.
2: MP24, ALS-1, difficulty breathing, 1403 Shank Avenue, crossroads West 14th and the dead end. 78-year-old female, CHF, trouble breathing. Has taken two nitros. 925 responding.
1: Greenfield, Echo 1, ALS Priority 1, difficulty breathing. Creekside Campground, 10834, Route 89, Lot 35. Greenfield, Echo 1, ALS Priority 1, difficulty breathing. 10834, Route 89, Lot 35.

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0: Westridge 924, MP14, EMS ALS for anyone, difficulty breathing, 5121 Ferndale Place. Westridge 924, MP14, EMS ALS for anyone, difficulty breathing, 5121 Ferndale Place.
1: 14, we're out.
0: 14, ALS for anyone, difficulty breathing, 5121 Ferndale Place, Crossbeats, West 51 and West 52. An 80-year-old female, difficulty breathing.
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1: 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Fairview for first funds, West County's 116 and 112, ALS Priority 1, CBA, Physical Therapy, 6000 West Ridge Road.
2: 116.
1: 6000 West Ridge Road between Millfair and Swanville. Patients in the front, 80-year-old male, CBA.
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1: 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Denver EMS, DLS Priority 1 fall victim, 11010 Edinburgh Road. Edinburgh, DLS Priority 1 fall victim, 11010 Edinburgh Road.
0: Well, they're not.

0: PC-103, responding ALS Priority 1 for outpatient, Regency at South Shore, 322 Washington Place, room 219, and responding for an 81-year-old male, 1152.
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1: 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You've got a 74-year-old female fall victim. 14 Hammett.
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0: 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Here you go, 707 route to St. Vincent, priority 2 with the medic.
1: 2 Vincent, priority 2 with the medic. 18, do you have the medic with you?
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HC-105 responding, paramedic intercept, ALS priority 1, heart problems, Heritage primary care, 991 US 19 North, Suite B. You're responding for a 92-year-old male, 1234.

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1: Okay,

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0: 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You have a 44-year-old female.
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1: 116.
0: 116 to 4129 Avonia Road between Pepper Ave and Water Street, 81-year-old male, ill patient.

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1: 14's in route.
0: 14, your cross streets are going to be Ellenboro Court and Goldsboro Drive. 74-year-old female, cardiac arrest. 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
1: 922. 922. 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
0: 27, you're on it.
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AC-114 responding VLS Priority 1 for a medical alarm, 202 Myrtle Street. 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
0: 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ET-106 ALS Priority 1 for a fall victim. 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Person driver to the same.

0: 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Blocksburg, cool host for squad, BLS 1 motor vehicle accident, 8777 Spritz Hill Road.
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6: 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It was priority one for a fall victim, Grandview Manor, 4210 Davidson Avenue, apartment 319-7777. 77-year-old female, mentioned 13 of the assisting unit.

0: 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What's that?
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2: 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You're responding for an unknown age male, 1453.
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1: AC-114 responding BLS Priority 2 for ill patient. Grandview Manor, 4210 Davison Avenue, 3rd floor, sitting room. You're responding for an 81-year-old male, 1505.

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1: 27's responding from Hammett, we'll be on the delay.
0: 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You're responding for an 83-year-old male who fell.

0: 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Denver Omega 2, rather. Halos 1, abdominal pain, 14131 Mount Pleasant Road.
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0: 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Hemorrhage. Laceration. 1141 East 38th Street. Engine 13. Hemorrhage. Laceration. 1141 East 38th Street. Between Essex Avenue and Brandeis Street.
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2: 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You're responding for a 13-year-old male. BPD's en route, 1519.
4: 13's responding, 1141 East 38th.
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2: 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Paraplegic, just kind of slipped getting into his seat, just needs help up.
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1: Okay, Highway City, BLS priority 2, ill patient, Grammy Manor Apartments, 4210 Davidson Avenue. Okay, Highway, BLS priority 2, ill patient, Grammy Manor, 4210 Davidson Ave, 3rd floor.
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West 6th Street at Cranberry Street on the corner. You're responding for a 50-year-old male, 1556.

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You're responding for a 32-year-old female, 1600.

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0: 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Blackhead with a rollover. 4314, Zephyros.
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0: 14, you're responding 4314 Zook Road between West 38th and Hammock Street.

0: Yes. 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
0: 926.
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1: 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I've got two vehicles, one off the roadway. 923 will be assuming command.
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2: Okay. You're gonna have to switch over to TAC 1.
1: Yeah, .483, bring up a set of junkyard dogs.

0: Edinboro, Cranesville for squad, EMS.
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0: Edinburgh, Greensville First Squad, BLS Priority 2, CO alarm with illness, 213 Hickory Street. 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
3: Okay, 6010-4.
0: 6010-4.
3: County 475 responding.
2: 475.
4: County, we have one patient so far with an extrication.
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478.

0: 478, go ahead and shut traffic down right there. Seven, seven, got it down there. You want me to go north side? Sorry, the south side.
1: 607 going.
2: Four seven seven's at 38 is up.
3: 607 going to 213 Hickory Street between Monroe Street and Georgian Drive. BLS 2 for possible seal inhalation. 74-year-old male.
0: 477. Yeah, 478, you're not going to make it through Zook Road. MPD's got the road shut down at Grandview, so we're okay on the south end.
3: Okay. Command, patient's extricated.
4: Patient extricated, 1617.

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0: What are the details?

0: 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A CO alarm with a 74-year-old male experiencing symptoms.
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1: Back in as well. County 390. 925, responding. Are we going to attack two?

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1: 925, that's affirmative. Crossroads are going to be Sunrise Lakes Drive and Penn Lake Park Drive. We're going to apartment 1A Alpha. We got light smoke coming from behind the fridge. If needed, you have a hydrant directly in front of 1805 on a 6.
0: Go ahead.
2: 924,
0: responding. You're in
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0: What a guy. County 607 is on a return.
1: 944. 607.
3: County 441 responding.
4: 441, tap 2.
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4: Alright, copy. 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Light fog coming from behind the fridge. We'll be on tactic.

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1: 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You're responding for a 70-year-old male, 1643.
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Westlake 945 MP14 EMS, ALS.

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1: 9.5, how are you, sir? Do you hear you?
0: You're responding. 4780 Vernon, between Foreman and Asbury. 65-year-old male with difficulty breathing.
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0: 24, good.
2: 18 and I will take that. If you have 14 to break.
0: I got another ALS 1. I mean, here, Sergeant Barry, if you want to go that way.
2: Okay.
1: 14 responding.
0: 14. Here, sir, is 9.4 and 18.24 EMS.

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0: 27, you're responding, Westridge at Colonial. Was not involved, unsure of injuries, looks like 3 car accidents.
1: Four team is transporting scene records.

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1: I copy 27 on scene, 3 cars, minor to moderate. 109 operation.
0: Alright. County is 95, we're at 26 and at Perry. 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

0: Okay, recap. 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Looks like one injury this time. MPS going to be transporting momentarily. Route 20 is down to two lanes, east and west.
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120, you're responding. AOS 31, high problem. 716 East 7. 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

0: 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POS 2, cell patient, 637 East 13, first floor. Responding for 57, 57-year-old female. EPD is en route. 1744.
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1: 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Okay.
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1: 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BLS 2, elevation 637 East 13, first floor apartment. Responding for 5557 year old female. EPD is in route. 1746.

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0: 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Engine 6. Seizure patient, 2204 Raspberry Street, between West 22nd Street and Brown Avenue. West 23rd Street.
1: One twenty three ALS one seizure 2204 Raspberry Street.
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0: Engine 6 en route, West 22nd Street and Brown Avenue, 23rd Street are your cross streets. Responding for a 16-year-old female having a seizure.
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0: 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Responding for a 16160 female, 1801.
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0: West County 116, 7900 West Ridge Road, PHP Diecast, Glen Ave, Doppler Road, your cross streets. 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

0: 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Slipped and fell.
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0: Figured out what EMS feel is probably due for a dog bite. Curtis Road or Robinson Road West. 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Curtis Road or Robinson Road West. Just north of the intersection towards Iowa.
1: 42.

0: 4201 Curtis Road, Robinson Road West, just north of that intersection. Looks like a 40-year-old female was bit by a dog. The dog secured in a vehicle now. We do have PSP injury.
1: 437's in route.
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0: 437.

0: 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Just confirming, PSP was coming.
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Air for the first respond, Brookside for the transport, Echo 1 for the medic, EMS, ALS 1 for back pain, 5665 East Lake Road. Air for the first respond, Brookside for the transport, Echo 1 for the medic, EMS, ALS 1 for back pain, 5665 East Lake Road. 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In Brookside, 247 Echo 1, 5665 East Lake Road, Rockless to carry. It's going to be a 58-year-old female. Pain on the left side, difficulty breathing. West County 110, EMS.

0: West County 110, EMS, BLS 2 for ill patients, 900 Manchester Road, Fairview Manor, West County 110, EMS, BLS 2 for ill patients, 900 Manchester Road, Fairview Manor, Unit Delta, room 85, bed 1.
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1: Bear Alley, residential fire alarm, 730 Hickory Hill Boulevard. 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

0: 434-427-730 Hickory Hill Boulevard, dead end at Cherry Street, Excelsior Crosses. 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
0: No fire. 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

0: County 387 responding.
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0: submitted it down to the smoke detector issue. 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

0: 927, 922 EMS, ALS 1 first stroke, 5441 Henderson Road. 927, 922 EMS, ALS Friday 1 first stroke, 5441 Henderson Road.
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0: Copy, 922 in service, 927, you're responding, 5441 Henderson Road, Cider Mill Road and Lake Pleasant Road are your crosses. You're going through the front entry for a 91-year-old male, stroke-like symptoms.
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0: 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Direct first respond, West County 112 EMS, BLS 482 for a fall, 236 Lawrence Drive.
1: Who involves responding?

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Possible lift assist only.

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1: Is this one or two?
0: Westlake 925, 924 for the medic, MP14 EMS response, ALS priority 1 for chest pain, 928 St. Clair Avenue. Westlake 925, 924 for the medic, MP14 EMS response, ALS priority 1 for chest pain, 928 St. Clair Avenue.
1: 14 is out.
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2: Erie County, 960.
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2: I'm still at MPS station. I'll jump on with 14. You can put 924 in service.
0: 114 operation. I just got off the phone with 925. They are still in a meeting. They were requesting 924 response. First respond to.
2: Okay. 14 will be ALS for the moment.
0: MP14 ALS for the moment.
2: 14, we're only going to go in service then. If you need manpower, give us a call.
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Gonna give you a B-list 3 out of town. 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
1: 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It's going to be 928 St. Clair Avenue, West 10th and Westlake Road. You have a 45-year-old female sustaining difficulty breathing.

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3: 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Vomiting blood.
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0: Corey, EMS, ALS Bright Ones for a hemorrhage, 139 Senator Street, Department of Bravo in the back. Corey, EMS, ALS Bright Ones for a hemorrhage, 139 Senator Street, Department of Bravo in the back.
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1: Thank you.
0: MPAT and 1023 Linden Avenue, West 10th and West 12th Street, you have a 58-year-old male with a left leg injury, bleeding.

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0: Turn investigating possibly a belt issue here, possibly a downgrade or continuing if you'd like.
1: 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I'm arriving here on scene as well.

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1: 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Priority 2.
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